folks, and you will hear the drummer of the band. 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

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I would like to take just one moment to say good evening. Bonsoir. And to say how nice it is to be here with you. This is the most beautiful country I have seen in a long time. Please, you have been very, very kind to me with your warm reception. 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Donald Bailey at the drums. We have John Leftwich on bass. And at the piano is Marshall Otwell.

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And I know it's stupid to be mad about the boy. 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

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This odd diversity of misery and joy, I'm feeling quite insane.

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1: Chutankui Blackout. Mwah. Kiss my...
2: 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The skyscrapers that make this the world's most iconic skyline stand ominously now as giant shadows. 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

0: 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Adele.
1: You've been on my mind. I grow from
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1: A pretty ballad now. With Wes Montgomery, a portrait of Jenny.

Russ Montgomery. I might add that all these gentlemen record. That's what they usually play at the end of the set, but we have a tune to do now. This is the very beautiful Misty.